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0: 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Jeremiah, we should buy and sell the car.
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4: 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Or the pay. 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I told you that to my damn year. To a facility, consider UBA. UBA new. Oh, yeah. 10 2 4 24 77 77 50 80 80 UBA. UBA. But like I say, 10 2 4
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0: Mr. Road, Mr. Transformer, Mr. Infrastructure, Oloye, Honorable, Ake Alabi, Eja to Fubo, Gbewole, Ni Egbede Onara, Ki Owoja Isere Re Ton Se, Ko Le Kari Ile, Kari Oko, Ni Joba Ibile Egbede Onara, Edigboyin Fun Honorable, Ake Alabi, Egbede Onara, APC Progress.
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1: 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That's what third reading on the pass okay president can sign it because ta ba se bill the final thing pe ki president sign it no presidential assent odi ofin yen but wa do fin ya mo soro block ati 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charge state police bill mo je key member of that think tank ti nje state police bill also mo co-sponsor the bill on can unify calendar election like ba se se presidential tan se
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Ibadan land car share. They celebrate Wagyu FM 11th anniversary and with this splash money like never before. Double winning every Friday. A new millionaire go come out every Friday. 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
1: 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privilege legbe don na to pe mo je chairman commission works
0: okay se gan any confusion really can someone see me in Singapore dry ports and here can see other people like a human being on what he bears so well we told you they do this we are near and to run on them
1: well we'll really concentrate more on infrastructure infrastructural projects and it's me but something that I can go and look at that's not a problem at all motions and bills no lumaje thankfully the chairman house committee on portanabo oda bi pe committee to yakuwa yakuma oversee ni thankfully the person is my good friend is from Enugu state on Enugu if I'm correct I think I'll take that up with him it's a problem I don't think lawmaking part that is on and it's not something might be cement at the block you are abi mani mo bu won lowo lati se it requires pe federal government gan gbodo 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
1: 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They want to come on cut. But stage ni FEC budget. 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You go through procurement process. President to approve. To what you starting work and law. President to let you approve. 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
1: 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development no ni so I do my bit when it comes to youth development mo le so boldly pe no one is contributing to youth development near your state including those in government including those in part of the executive arm of government to me to me
0: we fe ke wa gan kan Nigeria awon senior citizens wa awon to ti feyin ti nibi ise
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1: 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converge me so advocacy groups need to step forward. Me, this is what we are thinking. Oh yeah, bye. Then if me wa available, if there's anybody from Egbedan and Federal Constituency or Oyo State, to need a lawmaker, like to present a proposal or bill on the floor of the house. If me wa available, I want to be my genuine. Be one for me. 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
9: Yes, so country people of Nigeria, tori dey for town, tori dey for town. Sisi Chiki Toduru don't come again with Ogbonge program where he call Truth Talk Sunday. Truth Talk Sunday, hell chimo. As man take pass man, now so program take pass program. Oh, Truth Talk Sunday, make I talk aloud, make I talk and clear. You no go like make man pikin tell you the tori. E better make you take your ear, collect them as in the heart. Oh, inside over the world for your family, for your compound, for your community, even inside their shop and their office. Hey, Chine Kele, this program, if no be say I get mind, I for cry. Hey, if they do my head, dada. Elderly people don't talk and say truth in their life. But many people still they dodge the truth. But we must talk am. With the Sisi Chiki Toduro, he go to waka come your domoto. Anytime when 10 o'clock in the morning, knock chokom, Sunday, waka waka go jam 12 o'clock of afternoon, Sunday, get him wim. Truth to the bitter, but it is life. Oh yes. Hey, you go to come your domot on top Lagelu 96.7 FM.
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2: 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You must get your own piece of the Emba winning galore for this month of October. October don't land. 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
1: Yo, one one. 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Just check my bank credit. I was fried jam. I ain't got none of my bank account. You wanna send some money yet?
2: 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We need the consistency, madness. Me only come at your market. Sporting in Uber, be my name. You will be my low high fashion. What you crazy? Find me up in the madness. Lad with me, to buy boss. 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Me la Benz, hi, along with the car, me la lay. 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Funny how your nigga call me agency. Me too much to be like a soldieri. 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

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Only those people with all reach 18 years and above. Now you go fit to play this cashier. And now your state you game in board. 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

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my soul therefore I hope in him the lord is good to those who wait for him and the soul will seek him

it had not been the Lord who was on our side, when men rose against us, then they would have swallowed us alive. When their wrath was kindled against us, then the waters would have overwhelmed us. The stream would have gone over our soul. Then the swallow water would have gone over us. Blessed be the Lord, who has not given us as prey to their teeth. Our souls are escaped as bird from the snare of the fowler. The snare is broken and we have escaped. Our help is in the name of the Lord who made heaven and earth. 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

0: burnt sacrificial service to save people's lives and soul. So they about pay me making what emi oni ma billing pe eh no no no so people is a business. 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
1: going to ban me. 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
0: 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Color of Cosodic Metelli. 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Meanwhile,
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0: See what you're jacking or ring, Lossy, what you did, Colo Mantan, but I say, Colo, go bag on him.
1: I'm learning, Marty, I won't go learning, Marty. 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
0: Either online or on my number, Facebook handle Isaiah Oluwa Diti. About to reach me TikTok at Isaiah Oluwa Diti. 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Emma, I'm sorry.
1: Bucking to law, Ejema Fasiko, the chief Mrs. Afolashade Mary Ajayi, Jeye Mayegu of Ofikila, Chief Kayode Ajayi, Mayegu of Ofikila, Nani Makinyo. 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Bye for now. 08030761090. 08030761090. 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

0: 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This is Word of Grace from The Power of His Grace Ministry, Exide Kútẹ̀ Road, off Wòfún Ìyànà Church, Ìbàdàn. Word of Grace brings you salvation, healing, and the power of God for living in Christ Jesus. God's servant, Pastor Mrs. Abiodun Bolaji Omolabi, is a mighty vessel in God's hand to bless you.
1: Greetings in the name of our Lord Jesus Christ.
2: Akiyin ni oruko Jesu Oluwawa.
1: Let us pray.
2: Eje ka gbadura.
1: Our Father and our God, we give all glory unto you for keeping us alive and helping us in all our endeavors. We ask, O God, that tonight, even as you speak your word to us, you will make the word to be clear even to our lives in the name of Jesus.
2: Amen.
1: And it will bring blessings to us and glory to your name.
2: Amen.
1: Blessed be thy name.
2: Hallelujah.
1: In Jesus' mighty name, we have prayed and given thanks.
2: Amen.
1: We want to appreciate the Almighty God again.
2: Amariri Olorun
1: for
2: alagbara.
1: The faithfulness even in sending his word to deliver and to heal us.
2: Tori pe o je olotito nipa gbigba wa ati titu wa
1: si. We want to appreciate our Father in the Lord, Pastor Theophilus Dele Omolabi.
2: Amariri baba wa ninu Oluwa, Pastor Dele Omolabi.
1: We also want to appreciate the donors and those who are pledging to give money even for the continuity of this program.
2: Adupe lowo gbogbo awon ti won fi owo ranse si wa lori eto yi.
1: I want to appreciate even all our listeners.
2: Adupe lowo Olorun fun gbogbo awon to nteti gbo wa.
1: And I thank God even for my interpreter, Pastor Mrs. Olowolayemo.
2: Oluwa se lori ogbi for mi na.
1: We are continuing the topic Kingdom of God.
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1: This is the word given to us by God.
2: Eyi ni oro ti Olorun fun wa funra re.
1: That keys of the kingdom of heaven can be gotten through Jesus Christ.
2: Pe kokoro ijoba orun a le gba nipase Jesu Kristi.
1: In our ordinary life, we know that any locked door, we cannot access it without keys.
2: Awa mo wi pe a le silekun lai je pe ani kokoro.
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1: In the journey of life, you and I need Jesus.
2: Ninu irin ajo aye yi gbogbo wa la nilo Jesu.
1: The keys of the kingdom to access our inheritances are very important.
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2: Kokoro ti Jesu so ni ki se awon kokoro ta le foju ri.
1: That you can hold.
2: So le fowo mu.
1: But they are spiritual keys.
2: Sugbon o je kokoro nipa ti emi.
1: To access the throne of grace.
2: Lati de ibi ori ofe.
1: And to get to the holy of holies.
2: Ati lati de ibi mimo julo.
1: And to be able to have the precious things of this world.
2: Ko si le ni awon nkan iyebiye ti aye
1: 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If you look at Isaiah chapter 45.
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1: if you write it down isaiah 45 verses 1 to 3 is very important for you to be able to have access even to the inheritances that god has promised
2: mo ro ko ko ese bibeli sile tori pe yo wulo fun lati le gba kokoro ibi
1: sura and for you to have access to them you must receive jesus as your lord
2: mo wa to le ri awon nkan ini re igba o gbodo gba jesus sinu aye re
1: allow him to hold your hand and when you give your life to him fully he will hand over the keys of the kingdom to subdue kingdoms into your hands
2: so ba wa gba ni toto yo wa segun awon orilede
1: give your life to him and you will hand over keys to loose armors of kings
2: si o ba fi aye re fun yo wa tu awon oja ibiran ni won si tu
1: there are kings of territories
2: awon oba kan wa ni
1: there are kings of organizations
2: awon oba kan wa ni
1: there are kings of communities
2: awon oba kan wa ni
1: even within your family there are kings
2: koda ni arin ebi re awon oba
1: in your communities there are kings
2: ni agbegbe re awon oba
1: wa but the bible says that the heart of kings are in his hands
2: sugbon bibeli wi pe
1: for you to be able to reign and to be in control in this world you need the keys of the kingdom no wonder Jesus said occupy till I come wherever you are working wherever you are living you are to take authority and for you to be able to reign and to be in control you must allow Jesus to take preeminence that is why we are looking at the kingdom of God and we are saying the king of kings must come into your life and reign
2: idi ni yin ta fi wo oro nipa ijoba run fun lati gba jesus laye lati joba ninu aye re
1: call upon Jesus today
2: ke pe jesus loni
1: he will hand over the keys to open double doors
2: yo si fun oni kokoro lati si ilekun ni ilopo
1: as he says in isaiah 45
2: gege bo se so ninu iwe isaiah ori
1: ka the gates will not be shut against you
2: ani o a o ni ti ase mo
1: because you have jesus
2: nitori
1: you get to your office and you can take control. I remember some years back I was working somewhere and somebody came to me and said always watch your seat before you sit down in the office because there are wicked people around you. And when he said it, I didn't know that it has affected me. So each time I will be like in fear to sit down on my chair. But one day I left the seat, I went to the bathroom and I came back. And by the time I came back from the bathroom even to the seat I did not clean it up and I sat down and when I sat down the Holy Spirit began to laugh because we have become close and I asked the Holy Spirit why are you laughing he said you know you didn't clean that chair and you just sat on it and I looked and I said ah and I was warned not to sit on this chair you know anyhow if they have put juju or anything that means I am doomed and the Holy Spirit said I am with you always.
2: Pe mo wa pelu re ni gbogbo
1: igba. That is the word of God to you if you have Jesus.
2: Eyi ni oro Olorun si o to ba ni Jesu.
1: Wherever you go, you are taking authority.
2: Ibi kibi to ba lo,
1: o you bind and it is bound. You loose and it is loosed.
2: O tu o de yo si de.
1: No weapon fashioned against you will prosper.
2: Ko si o ija ta se si o ti o pa o lara.
1: Because you are in Christ, in God. So when we are talking about keys, I want to motivate you to know that you need to follow this up very much. Beloved, I want you to allow God to open your eyes to reveal things to you. Except your eyes are opened, you will not be able to see the keys or handle them.
2: Tabi ko ti egbamu.
1: And that is why I want you to know there are keys.
2: Wipe oniruru kokoro lo wa.
1: But the key I'm talking about is through godly sorrow.
2: Sugbon kokoro ti mo nso nipa re o wa nipa ironu piwada to
1: through repentance.
2: Nipa ironu piwada.
1: Through genuine salvation.
2: Ani nipa igbala toto.
1: And when there is genuine salvation,
2: ti igbala re ba ti duro,
1: you will be able to have the water of life.
2: Igba yi lo le gba omi iye.
1: You'll be able to have peace that passeth all understanding.
2: Igba yi lo le gba alaafia to koja.
1: You'll be able to live a victorious life. You'll be able to run through troops. You'll be able to leap over walls. I want you to see 2 Samuel chapter 22.
2: Samuel keji ori
1: keji
2: logun
1: Samuel
2: 22:30.
1: Yes. When you have the right keys
2: to
1: the kingdom of God,
2: city joba
1: Olorun, when you are allowing Jesus to take control,
2: to gba Jesu laye lati gba koso aye,
1: you will be able to reign.
2: O le ma ba joba.
1: This is the beginning of this part.
2: Eyi je ipa akoko ninu
1: eka yi. We will be continuing this next week. But my brother, my sister, fathers and mothers,
2: mama ati ya,
1: God is faithful. If you can accept him into your life, if you can receive Jesus, if you do not argue whether he is the Son of God or no, if you believe in your heart, then you will be saved. Let us pray. Father, we know your word has been sent out. We pray that your power will prevail over this word and you will save as many as call upon you. Thank you, Father. In Jesus' mighty name, we have prayed and given thanks.
2: Amen.
0: That was Word of Grace from Pastor Mrs. Abiodun Bolaji Omolabi of the Power of His Grace Ministry, Exide Kute Road off Wofuyano Church, Ibadan. 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Orori ofe pelu Pastor Mrs. Abiodun Bolaji Omolabi lo sese gboto yi lati the Power of His Grace Ministry Opopona Exide Kute Lebawo fun Iyana Church Ibadan. 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

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Now

0: Oh no.
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0: Tuesday ni Tokyo Ado.
1: Okay.
0: Hmm. Tomorrow the Wednesday. Pull over along. Oh, she's called that today, no.
1: How long are you going
0: to? I have to pay the ni.
1: Oju ti.
0: Yes, motel.
1: Oju well. Oda.
0: Number three, we miss phone. Allah yet are being coming away. 090. 260.
1: 26 907
0: Oh, no, WhatsApp number me okume jing me oyinko kiri bi eye number eko no me le mi be
1: class
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1: 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I welcome all of you to this program by Victor Asubike. 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

0: but it is sweet me all the time. The West Coast. When I discover, say, so many people like Saturday nights.
1: And rich man, poor man.
0: Rich man, poor man. Students, children. Everybody too likes Saturday nights.
1: Yeah.
0: And everybody get different reasons why we say they be like Saturday night.
1: Make you dance. You.
0: If I begin count reasons, we not go come out here.
1: Shop, I love shop.
2: Know you like it.
0: I know say you when we say they listen.
1: Victor.
0: Because you like Saturday night. On top Saturday night out. That na where you dey. That na why you dey here tonight.
1: Yes.
0: Make those when be say never sleep. Make them help me tell those when be say one begin those. Say make them wake up. This now the reviver of high life music and the music of yesteryears. It's yesterday once more. This now the time to connect. This now the time to reminisce. This now the time to relax. We can begin think. They think about the good old days. African people, Nigerians, I beg make we unite. May we come together as one. Because in unity, now we go this strong. But if we divide, my name is Victor Pius Azubike.

You go see me as a segemu. And a special edition, an independence edition. When we talk about independence, we're going to talk about the green, white, green logo. That now why me at dawn on top white regalia tonight. Because I'd be very proud of Nigeria. No matter how the situation be, I don't say one day, Nigeria go better. Pikin won't be say don't grow, say you reach 66 years, not be small pikin. That na why tonight, na special edition for the independent, when I go hear great tunes, way back, you go reminisce. You go remember how you rock your youthful days. You go remember how you take marry. Cha. You go remember the time when we say on a trek from Independence Club to Paradise Club. From Paradise Club, when I go come out there. Enter the Seven Sisters. Come out there, go Metro. Come out there. Enter Gangan Nightclub. From there, enter Central. Which one will go talk? Which one will not go talk? The time when we say life was too sweet. You're not going to think, say, you won't even close your door or your window. You're not going to even think, say, you dey walk out for road, you dey walk out for night, police won't arrest you. Police self will park by your side. Boys, where will they go? Will they go let them dance. Independence Club, Okebola? They go carry una.

for Nigeria. Me and you go there to enjoy. 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How we get her wrong? Time when we say you go keep your thing, you go there 2-3 days, nobody go touch her. Everybody they going home. Everybody they mind in business. Boy, African boy, African boy. This is Nadio Okoro Jr. The Duke of Zigima Movement, the Bad Day Boy, Independence Boy, then born him on the 1st of October. As we they celebrate 1st of October for 1960, that now the time when we say that they born Bright Chimezil, child, 66 years. Bright Chimezil now 66 years old now, the Independence Boy. The Zigima Movement. Soundboy. The Sound Boy. Soundboy. I talk say I day in control tonight. Because I got all it takes to make you happy. Seriously, I day in control tonight. Because I got all it takes to keep you dancing. I got all it takes to make you forget your sorrow. All you need to do now to carry your radio. At the same time, go join me live on top Facebook, Lagilu FM 96.7. If music be the food of love, give me more. If music be the food of prosperity, the food of success, the food of togetherness, the food of

they see you on top Facebook, Roy Pence. You talk say everybody likes Saturday night. You can't talk say for you. You talk say you like Saturday night because each time you reminisce about your Friday after school till Saturday night.

Sunday edition and a very special edition of Independence. You go see me with my calabash of palm wine liquor. You go see me with my calabash of tombo. That's now why we call tonight edition

talk to Oga Pius Asiwajuan. Good evening, sir. Happy new month. Welcome on board. Ikwesha me kru ngunuma. Fola ke fumi layo ke are o. Talk to yeso. It's a special Saturday night. Everybody likes Saturday night. Daddy B and Mommy B. Pakilakpa. Yusef talk say you like Saturday night. Ezekiel Adeyemo. He talk to Prof.

Please talk so you dey present in the class tonight. Chief Benson Ezani, Benzoma, Oga Sonny Global, for Giwa Dini. Yusef talk say you like Saturday night. You know they use Saturday night out. You know they use and play. Join me live on top Facebook, Lagelu FM 96.7. That's now the logo.

tonight on Top This Show. I talk to a special independent show. 66 years later, a beautiful musical memory. Ugo reminisce a little bit when time reach. When we say we're going to play a special song about Nigeria independence composed in the 60s. I must tell you, it's a time capsule. A rare glimpse into the sounds, the hopes, and the cultural atmosphere of a young Nigeria. A young Nigeria, when we say they find in voice, in the 60s. I remember great musicians when we say shake Nigeria, pre-independence and post-independence. Some of them even play on Independence Day. The likes of Victor Abimbola Laya. At that time, the likes of Cardinal Jim Rex Lawson also, they warm up.

This now the music of Cardinal. Cardinal Jim Rex Lawson. Ereko Sima. The man won't be say. He see the time when be saying won't come out this world. He see the time when be saying won't die. And it finally come to pass.

na the man when be saying papa and mama not give her name. They not give her the regular name when we say every pikin they like to bear. The time when we say them born and reason plenty. I don't talk about Cardinal Jim Rex Lawson here many times. I don't interview in brothers. I don't interview in sisters, relatives, in colleagues. The oldest band boy of Cardinal Jim Rex Lawson, I don't interview him on top this very show many times. Papa and mama born him, they no give her name. But the name when we say they give him, na Ereko Sima. You know what Ereko Sima means for Buguma language, Kalabari. He may say, pikin when we say them born without no name, we not go give you name. Fa, we not go give you name. Now you be the same person when we say they come back. They go burn you, you go come back, you go die. They go burn you, you go come back, you go die. But this time, this is not the fourth time when we say you they come. We're not gonna allow you, we're not gonna give you name. Hey, things they happen those days. Oh. How then take do their findings? Do their findings. So they sabi say now the same pikin when we say they die all the time. Now you see the waka come. Oh. This one when we say they come now, when I not give them any name. If you not give her any name, you go see say you not go waka again, you not go die again, you go remain, and it happened. That na why my mom papa call him Ereko Sima. A man or pikin when be say them born, when not get name. Child, he say na so in Siamu.

this better gramophone now make me remember one of our members. 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But man picking go do finish, he go waka come out this world. Anytime when we say I just want, make this person, when we say I want talk, make him begin tell me stories of the good old days. I go play this song for him. If I go greet him for his house, I go play this song for him. Hey, sometimes tears go nearly one drop for his eye. Child, let God make it arrest the soul of Pa Emmanuel Sodola. By Emmanuel Sodola, you know they use Cardinal Jim Rex lost in play. May God make it a rest in soul. A few weeks ago, now I go greet her for house. I reach there and talk say, Abba Sodola don't die you. May God make it a rest in soul. Yes, anytime when we say I just did for work, I just decide, say, I won't rest small. I go just through, go in house, down fellele here, go play with him. I reached there a few weeks ago, they talk saying they don't come out this world. May God make it rest the soul of Pasodola. My name, they use name, the Methodist Church. The Methodist Church, when they for fellele here. Emmanuel Sodola Methodist Church. When they for fellele here. I remember the time when we say we give an award for High Life, one of our anniversary of High Life Music Fans Club. May God make it a resting soul. I will see you on Facebook, Aluko Ayodele. Thank you. Milayin, Bola Jimmy. Arije, thank you. Emmanuel Masunu.

0: say when person try, he be like say you know they meet up. Make you see they try, they go.
1: 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Try again. Yeah.

of Friday and Saturday night tea time. I go talk about the tea time one of these days. In those days, we get Friday and Saturday tea time, and every Sundays a super jump. And they talk about in the 50s, in the 60s, the glorious days. In the 50s and in the 60s, you talk about almost every part of Nigeria, especially Lagos, Ibadan here, you go Port Harcourt, you go Imo State, part of Eastern Nigeria. They came alive to the infectious sounds of high life. You talk about the guitar, you talk about the horns, you talk about the percussion, you talk about the drums and the melodies. When we say they bring people together on the dance floor, high life was much more than a dance rhythm. It became one of the musical language, in fact, one of the musical languages through which Nigerians express joy, identity, modernity, social life, and also talking about high hope of a nation on the threshold of independence. As Nigeria began move into independence in the 60s, high life was already providing the soundtrack of an emerging national consciousness. Blending African rhythms with brass band tradition, guitars, and other influences to create a distinctive West African sound.

some of this music go take you back to those periods, to those era when music was documenting the mood of the people. When dance halls were cultural meetings, talking about cultural meeting points, and when Nigerian musicians were helping to define what it meant to be proudly African and proudly Nigerian. After 66 years, the song don't find their way. Yes, talking of their way, in fact, God is great.

tonight's edition, now we tag Independence Tombola Special. Listening to all this music then. Not be just say you dey listen to old songs. No. I not agree. Say you just dey listen to old songs. But I must tell you, you dey listen to history. Because it go take you back to the era when music dey document the mood of the people. Child. When we talk about Nigeria independence, we go remember Ainde Bakare. Ainde Bakare. Ajikobi. You remember that legendary Nigerian juju and high life musician? They call him Mr. Juju. Died on 1st of October 1972, about 54 years ago. We will talk briefly about him. His son don't talk many times on top of this show. Waiting happen. I didn't take kill Ainde Bakare on Independence Day. He won't go play. He get a show. He get a party somewhere. He don't first play the first show. If they go the second show, now they kill him. True, we are inside river. Hey, people get mine. We go talk about him as we move on top the show. But remember, say I did on top Facebook. I dey see you, Kazim, at this year. You talk so you are welcome on board, Mr. Pius Azubike. High Life Extra, my Saturday Blood Tony, Osu London, from Ijebu Agowi. Yusef, you join us live on Facebook. Lagelu FM 96.7. You go see me as a crown prince. Yes, a special tombola night for the independence. Babajide Sanwo-Eko Oyebanji. You talk to my dear brother. Good evening. Happy weekend to you. Babajide Sanwo-Eko at Lagos Island. Talks very close to EFCC office. Now from there, you dey watch me live. Akinboye Ogun Niran, many thanks to you from Ife Odo. Aluko Ayodele on Facebook, many thanks to you. He talks today for Fodasis Junction, AY Digital. Thank you. Timilayin for La Jimmy Olakunle Arije, many thanks to you. Masunu Emmanuel, many thanks to you. He talks to the Field Marshal, Victor Pius.

0: Enjoying your Saturday night as usual in the same classroom. God bless you. Abilawon Oluwaseun, all the way from Igbora, thank you. Wasiu Oyetunde, many thanks to you. Olayode Abubakar, thank you. Imafieje Peters, many thanks to you. Maxwell, Chief Maxwell Eseka Ojichuku Buluzo, good for Baggy for Ibadan here. Many thanks to you. Yusef, you join us live on top Facebook. 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Ainde Rua Omoba. 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Thank you. Oko Queen Fumi Noma Tony B. Omo ba Tony Bodunrin Ologe ti gbogbo oge mo kinyo e kale o. I dey greet all members of the Senior Citizen Forum of the High Life Music Fans Club International led by Alaja Agboluaje e kale o. Our grand patrons them. I dey greet una tonight e kale. Talking about our grand patron. Our grand patron will be Evangelist Dr. Adesina Oyewole Omowa Akponlesa of Ijeshaland Eka Lesa. Chief Dr. Joseph Okwande JP Alakpo Mosiwo Bale Monoton Eka Leo. Professor David Adewuyi Kegbejo Kegbejo Worldwide all the way from America, many thanks to you. Now where I go call, now where I no go call. Chai. Make I quickly go sell markets. I dey come back.
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0: music of Kayode Fashola there, Ranti Omeni ti won se. Hamzat Demola on Facebook. Many thanks to you. Otumba Damoche. Many thanks to you. He talks at a greeting, Mr. Pius. Ode Jim Jim Wan. Thank you. Ahmed Suara, many thanks to you. Kayode Oloyede, many thanks to you. Lucy Wonder, Wendy for Labawo Street, Ogunpa Ibadan. Pastor Uche, are they talking about GMF? For Labawo Street, Ogunpa Ibadan. Many thanks to you. When I go to share them on Facebook, when I know they share these on Facebook, when I know they share them on Facebook, Elema share it on Facebook. Ate jise ma ate wole kile le song pa baba wa Ayinde Bakari tan soro won lale teni. Because when we talk about independence, we go remember one of those great musicians. And they talk about legend when we say just die anyhow. Those days you go hear say person there for on stage, he just go back say make him drink water, then no go see him again. Go hear say then come out one party, then they go another one, there, then get accidents. So many news now we hear about all these old musicians in those days. One of them, this great musician. When I go hear the story of how Ayinde Bakari take died on the first, that day when we say we celebrate independence, he get one show, he come out that show, they go another show. Before you know what thing go happen, in fact the story get as it be. Na very sad story. Now his son, the interview when we say I do with his son when be Shino Ayinde Bakari, Sashino Ayinde Bakari, Shino Abiodun Ayinde Bakari, using mouth talk him how some people take collabo together, then collabo, then kill him papa, just like that. Before you know what thing will happen, they don't do mass burial for them. But one thing when shock and be say, after several days, when we say this man don't die, the time when we say they go exhume them, they go exhume him from the soil, from where they bury him. They talk say blood still they come out for him body. I've been a saint. I've been the man a saint. Ah, it didn't shock me. Egbon uti omo baba wa Ayinde Bakari ton so. Ton so. 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Okay, let's listen to the son of Ayinde Bakari. Yes, I talk about Sir Shino Abiodun Ayinde Bakari. What did he talk about the death of him papa? How him papa take die? How then take kill him papa on the 1st of October 1960 on Independence Day? You go tell us more about how it take happen. How they come?
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That on the 1st of October 1972, that not the day where it say happened, during the 12th independent anniversary of Nigeria, we say Ayinde Bakari they perform at a daytime wedding along Isale Gangan, Ghana for Lagos Island. During a routine break, Omaraye le. Omaraye. Yes, during a routine break, he stepped back to the, you know, he just stepped back a little bit to the backstage. You know, today. In band boys no see him again. As they not see him, they discover say he be like say in don't go Ijebu. Another show when we see them get that very night, in don't go on time. Now later the boys go come join him for Ijebu. Where then they load motor for Idumot and Adia in sit down. You know, see some people they trace and they trace and reach there, then kill him, then throw him inside boom. 3 days later, on October 4th, 9 Marine police discover that body, a male body, when we say they float in the Lagos Lagoon, very close to Bonny Camp. As they not identify who get her now. Even at these days of social media, they will don't video them. Everybody could don't see them. But those days, now so they bury them with some other people. About 7 or 8 of them bury all of them mass burial. 2 weeks after, 2 weeks later. Now they begin search, then search is okay. They see where they bury her for at time when we say they go exhume the body. Now be the first person when they up. They bury all of them together. Then carry them, put on top each other. 9 days the last. Even yes, a shovel. When we say that they use dig the ground, the shovel even touching body. As a touching body, when we say in body peel, blood they come out there. You know, shock you. Say blood still they come out for him body. Then after 2 weeks, so when we say him body supposed don't decay. Now the name when we say then write for him body when be A.S. Bakari, the tattoo. Now then take identify and say, ah, this not the man. May God make it the rest in soul. Ayinde Bakari begin perform independently then around 1935 to that's within 1935 and 1937. He form a highly successful band and he called that band Merenda

0: na the musician when we say revolutionize them. Those when we say juju music, then bring revolution to juju music, especially for the year 1949 when he introduced the first. Then are the first juju musician when we say go introduce and use and they call them amplified electric guitar. Yes, now the first juju musician when we say go introduce them into juju and then first use them and amplify the electric guitar. In case you don't know, they're born for 1912 for Okesuna, born for Lafayette G for Lagos State, but in and from Kwara State. We trace the family roots back to Ajikobi compound, born for Ilorin, Kwara State. When we talk about that in the back carry, we're going to talk about the likes of Tunde King. Tunde King, and I be the man, the musician, when we say coined that very name, Juju. Juju, now I coined that name. May God make it a resting soul. Okay, just one or two, three calls. What if you talk about in the back carry? Kill the song by in the back carry. It may be meji, I be metal agbe. Kale tesi, what you see? Abala to con 0912370 8675. We will ask a question very soon when we say people will win a gift. Okay, but make a pick call 0912370 8675. That not the stereo line. Why those when they outside Nigeria? Those when they outside Nigeria and a plus 2348142491006. All right, let's see who's here. Hello.
1: Hello.
0: Hello, sir.
1: Hello.
0: Ekale, sir.
1: You do not have a problem, sir.
0: Emma Wule.
1: Yes, sir. In comparison, taking me. Sharing Omoro Sony. No, I'm back at the story. Almost so, top over 90% with only a photo. Do a decay. I'm about 60 now. I'm 60 December. Shumosha. He said a lot about the father's death on the same level on and I'm able to go.
0: Ashigoni. Ti won ba soro npa in the bakari won tu soro de odo Abioru, but it's a talk for another day. All right, hello.
1: Hello, sir.
0: Hello, sir.
1: My pal.
0: Yeah.
1: Hello, me.
0: I'm a wule, sir.
1: I love you. Look for me, because I can't look for again.
0: Ben, yeah, Ben.
1: Don't let that go, you didn't know.
0: Ben, I'm a wule.
1: I told you, because I'm a wule. So, if you can't come out, go on me for a reason. And the back alley, you know, who? 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
0: Adebayo Timileyin Tibo, many thanks to you. Olawo Oluyinka, the Chief Medical Director of High Life Clinic International, the Blessed One. Thank you, sir. Eunice Oyedari, good evening, Mr. Pius. We need our energy booster tonight. High Life Music. I'm in the class tonight. Thank you. Solomon Odeniyi, welcome on board. Adegbadun your regalia. Thank you. Amzat Demola, thank you. Otuba Damoche, many thanks to you. Yusuf, you join us live on Facebook. Elodara Pomo Aluri Ikoni Banidore. 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Ati nbe nilo ibo eyin na lanfani lati po wole lale tini lanfani lati po wole awon tin be nlo ibo +234 814 249 1006. I go ask one or two questions also very soon. I go expect to hear a response from you when we see the listen tonight. Okay, me will see this very song.

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0: 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Your 5,000 naira don't dey here. I play una two songs.
1: African baby boy.
0: Now for independent. 0912370 8675. That's not the studio line.

0: you don't hear that first one when we say I play. You remember who sing them? You remember the title? This is another one. Stephen. I don't give you the joker. Because if you talk, say, you know Sabian, and I want to make una winner. I want to make you get her. And the title of the track, 0912-370-8675. Why those when they outside Nigeria? Now plus 2348142491006. Plus 2348142491006. That not the number.
1: He's Jackie and his friend had an argument. Oh, about a setting girl dancing around them.
0: And they play the music, they go. I go still play another one. The one won't be say if you get the name and the title.
1: About
0: this not the second one. I go still play another one.

one one be say you think say you remember, make you call enter, make you tell us. Is it possible say now you go win the money one day here before we go start election? The election is going to start in the next few minutes. 0912370 8675.

I don't play this song about 2-3 weeks ago. Okay, this is not the third song. You remember this one? I don't play this one too, a few months ago. This is not the musician when train one of the Orinta Brothers group, one among the group of Orinta Brothers. This is not the man when we say train one of them. And they talk about in the 50s. All these songs when we say they select now, in the 50s. In the 50s, enter late 60s. You know Sabian, we say you know Sabian.

Okay, this is not the last one when we say I go play. I don't come down to 60s. From 50, I don't enter 60s. I still played this one last week.

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0: the caller.
1: Yes, sir.
0: Yeah, Ekalema.
1: Ekalema.
0: Yes, ma.
1: Akweto.
0: Yes, ma.
1: Moreni Kelo, sir.
0: All right, ma.
1: I didn't go down. Question me.
0: All right.
1: The last one he is Baba Victor Laya.
0: Okay.
1: Loco.
0: Yeah, tight.
1: The last one, play, play. Yeah.
0: Tight, you uncle.
1: So the first one,
0: okay,
1: is a Cardinal James Reslose.
0: Loco.
1: Then,
0: okay, that was not that should be the second one to play.
2: Okay,
0: okay.
1: Okay.
0: So you need
1: more.
0: But last one you told you in the '60s. Any pay
1: talent. Baba Victor.
0: Eh, why not?
1: Baba Victor Laya.
0: Eh, why not tie to it?
1: No, only Ayele.
0: Okay. Ejama Babo. Ajeke mo like boy. Shiganima. Thank you. All right. Make I play the first one. The first one when beside play. Tonight.

songs na songs of the 50s. And the title of this song not be Cardinal Jim Rex Lawson, not be any other musician when we say the thing. This na Hubert Udemba. Botombele, Hubert Udemba. And it's African Baby Party. And it's African Baby Party.

All right, this one, Stephen Amechi and his Empire Rhythm, Shaky Shaky and Alao. That now the title, and this now the third one. Where beside I play, still in the 50s. This now the Eastern Minstrel Guitar Band. Eastern Minstrel Guitar Band. I remember Dan Sach of the Orienta Brothers. He talks in Len Walk from this very musician. Talking about in the 50s. The Eastern Minstrel Guitar Band. Wa tutu wa fufu.

0: se aye ma le o aye ma le o aye ma le o owo ti won o owo ti won o
1: we don't enter

the first Sunday, the very first Sunday for the month of October. This is not the first Sunday for the month of October. Kneel down before God. Tell him waiting. Be those challenges them when we say you they face. He go answer your prayer. He talks say never close in doors of mercy. In doors of mercy, he never close on. The door of favor, he talks say never close on. Wait till you they pass through at this hour. Present her to God at this moment. The angels of God, when I see them, they don't come to receive your supplications, your prayers, as they go carry them, go before God.

Onye Borochi Kelechi. You talk to person who wants to see today, making thank God. Anybody when they are alive at this moment, begin to thank God. Begin to praise God. God na God, may not be man. Whatever you present to Ram at this moment, your cry don't reach heaven. That cry, when we say you they cry, because you they look the face of God for the fruit of the womb. Your cry don't end tonight. Blessings of God don't fall upon you. Yourself go give testimony. By the special grace of Almighty God, in 9 months' time, you go get plenty reasons to give thanks to God. As many as those who have said they face one or two challenges for our business. God na God do, he not be man. Your prayers don't answer. Your market go begin sell nyafu nyafu. You go remember today and you go give thanks to God. You go talk testimonies. Oh, your pikin they worry you. And now they give you rest of mind. Why you not carry and come before God? God na God. He not be man. In this very moment, that your pikin when we say they disturb you, the hands of God don't fall on top him. The hands of God don't fall on top him. Now so it will be in Jesus' name, inshallah. You won't be sitting on top sick bed. Relax your mind. That's not be where God planned for you. On top that sick bed when you did. We not say rest to rest good now. If person want rest, he go sleep on top bed. But he can't rest when we say you did rest. Not be the wish of God Almighty. By the special grace of Almighty God. Receive your healings. Receive your healings in Jesus' name. Whatever the challenges when we say you defeat at this moment, this is not the first Sunday, the very first Sunday for this very month, and the fourth day for this very month. Your prayers don't answer. Amen.

very morning. Now, who exactly will they present this very morning? On Facebook, I see Raifu Shakiru. He talks to Kweto, sir. Olorun yo mo wo pelu yin o. 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Ode Lati Orisun Bari Loluyoli. Mary Ayeni. He talks to in those good days, in the good old days, life was simply easy. No 419, not too much money, but we were happy and contented. That's a Mary Ayeni there. Thank you, ma. Odoziaku Felinora Julie. He talks a good evening, Mr. Pius. Happy new month. God bless you. Olumide. Olumide Ebel Adeshola, well done, sir, for the investigation and confirmation, sir. So you don't take way begin for entertainment industry. I don't really get you clearly there. Olumide Ebel Adeshola. Yeah, be je legusi e se gan ni e ka aro ma o de de asiko yi. All right. So they go tonight. Ibo la nlo lale. I want pick the musicians of the 50s. I mean musicians of the 60s. I remember Victor Abimbola Laya. That not the man when we say on Independence Day, he did there, they play live, everybody they see him. He did there, they play, everybody they see him on Independence.

At the look, if the two victors go face themselves this very morning, at the talk about Victor Wifo and Victor Olaya, the two victors, don't say they go face each other. Make them help us sustain the spirit of the independence. Victor Olaya at Victor Wifo. Abi me o don wo ni ni don wo lo bi yo kere This na the music of Wura Fadaka Somori Adugbo Onike Ja

0: Ebe will leave Victor tonight. And they also look at Fatai Rolling Dollar. This na Alaye 50-60s. And they also look at them. Ya Gidigbo Man. Assistant. Ya Gidigbo Man. The real Lindo. Amina Adeolu Akinsanya Baba Ito. This now the men of 50s and in the 60s. But I think go face Fatai Rolling Dollar tonight. Okay, may we move on with Fatai Rolling Dollar first.
1: By me.
2: Where were you born?
1: Where? I was born at Isaleko.
2: Okay.
1: Abegede, Lagos.
2: And what year?
1: 1928.
2: What education did you have?
1: Passed out in 2006, around 1944.
2: What school?
1: St. Patrick's School, Reclamation Road, Lagos.
2: Alright, Reclamation. That's where my grandfather has a house. 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

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Now who exactly you dey give tonight? Two of them na alaye 50s. Those one be say begin sing in the 50s, enter 60s, enter 70s. 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
1: Hello Mr. Pius.
0: Hello sir. Yes sir.
1: Good morning.
0: Good morning sir. No be engineer Urukpe be that.
1: Yes so I'm following you.
0: We thank God sir. You are welcome sir. How mommy? How everybody?
1: Everybody are fine. How you too?
0: We thank God sir.
1: Alive.
0: Enjoy your life. You're part of October celebrants now. October born. Those
1: yes.
0: Now special man.
1: Yes.
0: Congratulations.
1: Special. Thank you.
0: In advance.
1: Amen.
0: All right. So now we the gift yes. Tonight. We get Fatai rolling dollar and Adeolu Akinsanya and Baba Ito.
1: Yes, Fatai rolling dollar.
0: Fatai rolling dollar now you the give and to. All right, sir.
1: Yeah, the gift
0: money. All right, sir.
1: Thank you, sir.
0: Baba logun si owu jije o da o inti baba eto so ni baba logun si a lo oju wu lo baka na ni fatai rolling dollar so wi pe ko ma sogun fo owu jije olohun lo ga to ba di ti orin e majority awon olorin won kere si number. Okay, the studio lines don't they open officially now on top 0912 370 8675. Our number Nigeria network new da. Our Nigerian callers, your number. Just keep trying 0912 370 8675. Why those when they outside Nigeria now plus 234-814-249-1006. Those when they Nigeria, if you also call them now 0814-249-1006.

0: 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Hello, the second voter.
1: Hello, sir. Ekaro.
0: Ekaro, ma.
1: Thank you. Afternoon, ma.
0: Yeah, I wish you the same.
1: Big brother, me know, brother. I'm going to attack you, ma. Another brother, no. The CEO of Sigma Music. So, okay, I will know. Long life of prosperity.
0: Amen.
1: Happy independence, sir.
0: Yes, sir.
1: Okay, everybody, we class you. Come on, your bubble.
0: Amen.
1: No, I know that about the fire.
0: Amen.
1: Yes, sir. So, what do you go with? Okay, it's number one.
0: What currency number? Fatai, ruling dollar, Eshegan, two votes. 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
0: Hello the caller. We lost that call. Let's see who is here. Hello the caller, let's go. Okay. Adeolu Akinsanya ati Fatai ruling dollar.
3: Adeolu Akinsanya.
0: Baba ito. Adeolu Akinsanya one vote. Amo oni totoro legba mo lisha bi. For the capture one vote. Fatai ruling dollar two vote. All right, let's go. Who is here?
3: Hello.
0: Enjoy your life.
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0: All the time.
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0: Adeolu Akinsanya two vote. That's 2-2
2: debi to diri awere
0: oni baba mo awon ibu to se daada fa awon obirin se lo to di

0: 081237086 75. Hello, the caller. Yeah. Come on, Willie. Adeolu Akisoya, Baba Eto, that's 4 votes. All right, on Facebook, Elama Adilori Facebook. Eloma Adi, Boyin Lori Facebook, Electoral College Vote on Facebook. Go join us now on Facebook for the Electoral College Vote. Matthew J. Peters, many thanks to you. I've seen your votes and also greeting the birthday boy. All right, let's see who is here. Hello, the caller.
1: Alafia
0: fun yin sir.
1: Paris, my golden brother.
0: Yes, Alafia fun yin omo lojo bi. Congratulations to you. All right. Hello, the caller.
2: Ekaro.
0: Ekaro, my sir. Six votes for Adeolu Akisoya, Baba Eto. All right, let's go. Hello. We lost that call. 091237086 75. Akilali from Olojo Biu. Okay, Ejama Wubo. Ejama Wubo. Hello, the caller.
3: Life.
0: Yeah.
3: Hi, life.
0: Enjoy your life.
3: Okay, when the call
0: in
3: here,
0: and
3: that's up for him.
0: I'm a machine.
3: Okay.
0: Thank you.

0: 0912-370-8675. All right, let's see who is here. Hello, the caller.
1: Hello.
0: Hello.
1: Karaoleu. Karaoleu.
0: Amen.
1: Doctor
0: Fire. Emma Willema.
1: As on fire.
0: Emma Willema.
1: Looking at you, Lataro.
0: Yes, ma'am.
1: Boko Molega, you.
0: Hmm.
1: You go to the fire.
0: Amen.
1: Oh, what you want to know what you are.
0: Benny.
1: I dare you are. Hmm. I think you want to go to the fire. Hmm. You want to go to the fire.
0: Benny, I mean.
1: You go to the fire. You make what you want to know.
0: Amen.
1: I can't understand. You there for.
0: Hmm.
1: What's that for me, Jeff?
0: Ben, Ami, Ami.
1: Hey, Mama.
0: Amen.
1: Big bye. What do you go? No.
0: Hmm.
1: I know. Are you good? Are you good? I'm going to go to the
0: hotel.
1: Hmm. What do you go?
0: Hmm.
1: So, why do you go? You go to the bye too.
0: Bye bye too.
1: Ben,
0: eh. She got him out. You need to him out. She got it. Thank you. All right. We lost that call. Yes. We lost that call. Okay, it means Jack me new. Hello.
2: Hi, life.
0: Enjoy your life.
2: Enjoy your life.
0: All the time.
2: Happy New Year, Mr. Fire.
0: I wish you the same.
2: You're the Christmas. I'm going to go to
0: Amen. Amen.
2: Okay, I let them
0: know. One boy.
2: You keep away. You are very well.
0: Amen.
2: When you come in, Miss Addie, I let Jacata for Tiger.
0: Baba Ito lend the phone. That's 9 votes for Baba Ito. All right. Hello, the caller. Ah, we lost that call. I want to be enjoying the new. Oh, call Lura Wani. Dear, dear, swear, swear. All right. 09. Okay, let's go on. Hello.
2: Hello?
0: Yeah.
2: Ekaro
0: ma, yeah.
2: Emo tesiwaju.
0: Ami.
2: Abile ko wo labi le lati papa.
0: Hmm.
2: O pe mo ba gba je ngbagba dimo.
0: Bolojo bi.
2: Gogo odun kan ni.
0: Ami.
2: O ni ri so so.
0: Emo
2: tesiwaju.
0: Ami.
2: O ke ba wa nde ru wa.
0: Hmm.
2: Ore won.
0: Hmm.
2: Ati a so labi family.
0: Beni, e se gan.
2: O je ni ti o wo lo so ni ase.
0: Ami.
2: A lo Olorun ni sa won na.
0: Amen.
2: You know, they want to say, I'm not a
0: swag.
2: I'm not a swag.
0: United States, Shigoni, Unity. All right, another caller here. Hello.
3: Hello, sir.
0: Yeah.
3: Hello, sir.
0: Hello.
3: Folani Lati Academy.
0: Folani Lati Academy, Taliban
3: Defense. Yes, what do you want from Adeolu Akisanya?
0: Adeolu Akisanya, Baba Etu. All right, Shigoni. Only Unikati. Okay, let's see who's here. Hello.
4: Hey.
0: Yeah.
4: Omo Baba Payo Sazubike.
0: Omo wule Omo ba Ademola
4: Ileke
0: ba.
4: Ileke Ademola.
0: Beni awon ara ife.
4: O ti pe over 200 times.
0: Hey, Omo binu. Omo binu e se gan ni.
4: A ko se wa. O ti pe mo je alabapin ninu eto ile ni.
0: Hmm, e ku fe.
4: Ki do se di mo wa di bo fu. O soju temi na.
0: Hmm. E ja wu. Ka. Eh, o soju yin
4: ni le we temi. As an example, omo baba temi.
0: Hmm.
4: Meso la jo wa ni school.
0: Hmm.
4: Won pere fun wa, won fun ni plate.
0: Hmm.
4: To ni flag Nigeria, won fun ni cup. 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
0: Ka biesi.
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4: 4 October 1960.
0: Ka.
4: Ibadara, Ibadara gbadan.
0: Hey, Ibadara. Hey, it's
4: well,
0: it's
4: well. Well, that's my dad. I don't know.
0: Amen.
4: Then,
0: yeah, I
4: Totoro,
0: so do
4: you Totoro, I'm on the road.
0: Wow.
4: So,
0: wow. 12 votes. I mean, yes, 12 votes. Ashagan is our mobile.
4: God bless you.
0: Lujoba, many thanks to you. All right, let's we see. Hello.
5: Hello, are you?
0: Kara ole o.
5: Are you?
0: Kara ole o.
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0: the music of Fata Rolling Dollar there. 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Hello. All right, another caller. Hello, the caller.
1: Good morning.
0: Ma. Yes, ma.
1: Oru come ni Madam Rose.
0: Hey, Madam Rose ekpe, the mama.
1: Yes,
0: I greet you.
1: Yes,
0: I greet you.
1: Happy New Month.
0: I wish
1: yes,
0: you the same. I wish
1: I
0: you the same.
1: I greet you too.
0: Mm.
1: Yes, sir.
0: Mm.
1: Mama. Give love for us.
0: Amen. Amen. Madam Ekwe, yes, which soup that fit cook?
1: Yes, sir.
0: Cook which soup that fit cook for our place? Cook for woman when we say go make the woman not run away.
1: La granola soup. I don't talk at that the granola soup.
0: Granola soup. So na granola granola that they use cook am.
1: Na granola that they use to cook.
0: I go learn am. I want chop this granola soup.
1: No problem.
0: And I go
1: easy
0: chop am this week.
1: Easy to learn.
0: I go call you. You go teach me how to cook this granola soup.
1: Yes sir. Yes
0: and
1: sir.
0: They hungry me. But I don't want to make my woman sir. Run away.
1: That's so.
0: You welcome, eh?
1: So the book Fatai Rolling Dollar.
0: Fatai Rolling Dollar. Thank you, ma.
1: Yes, sir.
0: Ekpe.
1: Yes, sir.
0: Many thanks
1: yes,
0: to you. It be like say you not be widow now. You not the part of those who will give something.
1: I'll be widow. I talk at that day now.
0: But I don't give you anything.
1: No, you never give
0: okay,
1: me.
0: Okay, I go call you. Your bag of rice day ground, yes. And yes, I go help
1: sir.
0: You put. I go help you also put money, inside the
1: yes,
0: envelope. When we say you go
1: yes,
0: use
1: sir.
0: By ingredients, and your transportation.
1: Thank you, sir.
0: Join them. God go yes, help us here. Yeah. So that I go fit teach me that
1: God
0: soup.
1: God bless those people.
0: Amen. Amen.
1: Yes,
0: I dey ru
1: yes,
0: I dey there.
1: Bless you too.
0: Mr. Folabi dey there. Part of those when we say they support you, say
1: yes,
0: nothing
1: sir,
0: will do
1: yes,
0: in Jesus' name.
1: You.
0: Thank you, man.
1: Yes,
0: you do well, man. And also get another donor. When we say talk, say may we not mention his name. So may we not mention his name because God Almighty no win be. So make this call enter now. This person don't be call since. Hello. Hello.
2: Hello.
0: Hello, sir.
2: Hello.
0: Carlos.
2: Carlos.
0: Yes, sir.
2: My Carlos, sir.
0: Yes, sir.
2: The car was quick.
0: Yes, sir. Talo sorry. I like by calling.
2: Happy. Hello. I like by calling.
0: Emma Willie. Emma, what did you go here? Oh, my head to go. Emma Willie, sir. Latin New York. I like by law. Yes, sir.
2: Yes, sir. I'm going to send it to
0: you. I do pay. I do pay.
2: And
0: North Carolina.
2: Dupe Opedun
0: ni North Carolina.
2: Yeah.
0: Ngboyin.
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0: 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Hello, the caller.
3: Hello, sir. 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
0: Ekaro, sir.
3: Yes, sir. 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
0: Papa Samko.
3: Ile je pe mo gba osu meje lowo. 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

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I still dey live on Facebook. Lagelu FM 96.7. Not be this all this akpu when we say that they use a chemical they mix, so all this one when we say that they use all this hypo and cool they mix make if you white well make it soft. Are they talk about akpu? Akpu when we say you go carry like this, heat on top wall, he go come meet you. That are the kind of akpu when we say a correctable woman they shop. And that not the kind fufu when we say she go chop, she not go run away.

jẹ pe yo sa lo ni o Olajumoke Oladun ni Oyelami on Facebook my lovely and dearest Okanlomo worldwide President Pius happy independence celebration and also to Mr. Gbenga Gbajumo Okoranjogbon Ori Afefe congratulations to you that's mama president from Jigide Olunloyo Eshegani

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I still dey live on Facebook. 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